Of the decade, no matter the vibe, it's all here from the electrifying anthems of the 80s to the unforgettable hits of the 90s, your favorite hits of the 2000s, all the way to today's chart-topping tracks. Any generation, we got you. Lahat ng gusto mo, andito na. 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

0: You're on Eagle FM 95.5. You know what? What I forgot to do yesterday, Tuesday, I forgot to fill up my tank. There was like a huge oil price hike yesterday, right? Tuesday. Now the question is, have you filled up yours yesterday before 6 o'clock? Man, whether I like it or not, really have to do it later on. What's up on Wednesday, 15 minutes after 8 o'clock right now. John Lemon is on the radio, and it's time for us to pause for break. And I will be right back with more of the hits coming up. You guys hang in there. 2K Thursday, where the hits never stop. From rock to pop to hip-hop that never drops. 2K Thursday, your 2000s hits all day long. 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I see you calling.
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1: 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If you never saw the movie Shallow Hal with Jack Black and Gwyneth Paltrow, go check it out. And the song was taken from the original soundtrack of that movie. Shelby Lynn and Wall in Your Heart. It is 8:46. Time for us to pause for a break. Be right back quick. Hold on. I'll be back real quick. Hold on.
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It is 8:53, 7 to go before 9 o'clock in the morning. Saying good morning to Lay, traveling on her way to work. To all the passengers of Baliwag Transit. To all the passengers on their way to Manila. Good morning to you guys. Lay, take it easy. Just be patient and just enjoy the ride and enjoy the music. What's up on Wednesday, my share of it? It's John Lemon, and this is our third hour together. I'm on till 10. And at 10 o'clock, well, dear Peachy, for more of Wasakan Wednesday music. Closing the hour with a journey with our very own Arnel Pineda. Song called Faithfully. Eagle FM 95.5 for the love of music. Hi.

Rose, you're on Eagle FM 95.5. Our very own Arnel Pineda doing vocals for the band Journey. And his version of Faithfully, 8:57, 3 to go before 9 o'clock. Saying good morning to Bads Santos, listening in as well. On the road as well, Mr. Bads Santos. Good morning and thank you for tuning in. Top of the hour news coming up. Just hang on in there.

0: Good morning. Top of the hour news. Right now, I'm John Lemon. These are the top stories for 9 o'clock. Former House Speaker Martin Romualdez has been ordered arrested in connection with a 7.4 billion peso plunder case tied to the flood control bribery scandal. The Sandigan Bayan 3rd Division also ordered the arrest of former Acobico Representative Zalby Co and two others. Ombudsman Jesus Remulla called Romualdez the biggest fish charged so far in the scandal. Romualdez was taken to Cardinal Santos Medical Center after suffering a cardiovascular event, unstable blood pressure, and an anxiety attack. Authorities served the arrest warrant at the hospital, where he remains under guard. The ombudsman says more plunder and money laundering cases are expected. Romualdez has denied wrongdoing, while his camp says he will face the allegations through due process and a fair hearing. And a quick look at traffic this morning. A little bit of road watch right now. The MMDA reports a road crash involving a car and a motorcycle along C5, Lanuza, northbound. As of 7:54 this morning, one lane was occupied, with MMDA enforcers on site managing the traffic flow. Another stalled vehicle is causing an obstruction along C5, Kalayaan, southbound. A dump truck broke down because of a mechanical problem at around 7:50 a.m., also occupying one lane. And at Commonwealth Market westbound, two motorcycles were involved in a road crash at around 6:28 this morning. One lane is occupied, with traffic enforcers managing the area. So if you're heading out this morning, expect some delays along those routes. Meanwhile, in world markets, oil prices are climbing for a fourth straight session. As the Iran-U.S. conflict continues to escalate, Brent crude is now above $99 a barrel, while U.S. crude is trading above $94. Iran says its Revolutionary Guards attacked two U.S. destroyers in a U.S. base in Jordan with ballistic missiles in retaliation for U.S. strikes on Iranian oil tankers. Brent has gained about 25% since early August as hopes for a permanent resolution fade and fighting continues. And finally, in entertainment, on the lighter side of things, Tame Impala or Tame Impala or Impala, I hope I got it right. Frontman Kevin Parker says he will no longer sign autographs or pose for photos outside hotels and airports. Parker says aggressive autograph collectors and growing crowds have made those encounters uncomfortable and raised security concerns. He says some autograph collectors even track celebrities to get memorabilia they can resell. He's also stepping back from meeting fans outside concert venues after shows because crowds have become too large to manage safely. Parker says the decision is not about distancing himself from fans. He is encouraging concert goers to enjoy the shows and get home safely. And that's your 9 a.m. top of the hour news. I'm John Lemon. 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
0: No matter the decade, no matter the vibe, It's all here, from the electrifying anthems of the 80s. Now I gotta cut loose. To the unforgettable hits of the 90s. 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

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It's the music of Damage. 9:32 right now. Yes. Saying good morning to RC Nicolas. Good morning, RC. To Louis Bongi de la Cruz. Good morning, Louis Bongi. Elvira Escol. Good morning. Thank you so much for listening in. Merla Embanecido Quilloy. Good morning. Thank you for listening in. To Myra Manalo. Good morning, Myra. How are you? Edwin de Leon. Or Edwin Miranda de Leon. Good morning, Oscar Fronda. Good morning, Lita Mapalas Valdenaro. Good morning. Maricar Ventura Sulit. Good morning. Nice to have you on the show. Thank you so much for listening in. Avengers, good morning to you. See what I can do. If I can still squeeze in that song, okay? Just hang in there. Hampaslupa, good morning to you, Hampaslupa. To Chef Joel Gonzalez, Kuya Ariel, and Muyo Singapore Company over there in Diliman, Quezon City. Thank you so much for listening in. Joey, what's up? Good morning. Alrighty then, time for me to pause for a break. And I will be right back with more. 9:33 is brought to you by Cable Link.

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It is 9:49, final 11 minutes of the program. Still with the lemonade, John Lemon, for my share of Wasak on Wednesday. Don't forget at 10 o'clock, Dear Peachy, for more of Wasak on Wednesday music. Here's Lover Boy right now from 1986 and Heaven in Your Eyes. Whoa. 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Thank you for listening in, and good morning to you.

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There you'll be at Faith Hill. 9:57 right now, end of the line for John Love, and hang on tight. Dear Peachy's coming up next. We'll be back tomorrow for 2K Thursday. I'm going to leave you with a saying from Elbert Hubbard. A true friend is someone who knows all about you and still stays. Talk to you guys tomorrow. Hang on tight. Dear Peachy's coming up next for more of Wasakan Wednesday music. Leave you with Randy Crawford and One Hello here on Eagle FM 95.5 for the love of music. If you

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4: 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Wasakan Wednesday. Heartbreak and love in perfect harmony. From the songs that make you smile to the ones that tear you apart. Let the music tell your story. 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Wasakan Wednesday. 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

Good morning. Yes, it's the midweek again. Welcome to my share of Wasakan Wednesday. This is Peachy, and I hope you keep me company until 1 o'clock.

0: 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Heartbreak and love in perfect harmony. From the songs that make you smile to the ones that tear you apart. Let the music tell your story. Every joy, every heartache. 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

All right, OPMs in a row. That's Nikki Hill with her version of A Million Miles Away. Right before that, Jed Madella and his version of You.

0: 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All right, check your time. 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

All right, 10:45 is our time. And yes, you're with Peachy for my share of What's Up on Wednesday. Saying hello and good morning to my dear sister, Arlene Panoncillo. I hope, or I'm sure, yes, you're enjoying the music today. Your favorite set of playlists, right? And saying hello and good morning to the Alardo family, plus Mommy Dolly, Lay and Rain, Will, and Papa Miguel, Anton, Lola Margarita, Lola Doreen, Lola Feli, Lola Connie, and Tatay Bert. Also, Daddy Eric, Ava, Myrtle, Patricia, Ejet, Eric Jr., Chris, Ricky, Rexy, and Abby, still in Australia. And Anthony and Katarina and the Spencer kids. Mikhail, Pretty Alexa, Layla, my angel Cassie. My buttercup Lily, sweet babies Nino and Nina. Cuties Venice, Benedict and Benjamin. Audrey, Nightingale, Sophia and Andrew. And of course, DJ Zarina and I Petros. And the triplets, Chloe, Dahlia and Reese. The twins in Australia. Hello to Michael and Malcolm. Also, Aunt Tessie and Uncle Brad, Stephen and Lisa, Nana Glo, the Scott family in Subic, Charlotte, Charles, Doreen, Dally, Lena, Seo, Ian, Mishka, Misha, Inigo, Aaron, Sandra, and Sabina. Together with Mommy Arlene and Daddy Theodore. It's Tisha Day, Mommy Arlene, right? And saying hello to my bestie, Cons. How are you doing today? Also, Elise, Andre, Tita Pearl, and Tito Aaron. Hi to my Ate Lynn and Chris Lynn, both out today. Chris Lynn at work. Okay. And my sister Melody, of course. Yes. Hello there. Good morning to Doc Louis Gutierrez. Also to Doc Eman and Cherry Fanjalan. Hi to Felman Castro, the Sinenses. Yes. I miss you so much, Mommy Claire. Hi also to Leah Joy and June Sinenses. And of course, saying hello to Odette Montojo, Malu Pascual, Baby Cardona, Emmy De La Peña, and saying good morning to Brother June and Sister Lynn Francisco, and also to Brother Dennis Lovendino. Hi to Sister Edna Canlas, Sister Annabel Pidlawan, Brother Cesar Azarcon, Danny Maldes and family, Luz Epino, Angel Nancy Pasquale, how are you? Transmitter guiding the Vera Okuman family, Mommy Esther Dizon, Doc Eric and Doc Rosalie of Adial Optical Clinic, also Marisa, Rona Babejo and Shamil Madrid. Coming out of homeboys, especially Eric. Also, SG Alfred Balala was always tuned in too. Hi to Sister Jem Leonardo and of course Team Easy. Yeah, still out. Hi to RV, Cell, and Ramses. Also saying hello to Doc Goldie Chuagatos and Marisa Tibayan, Doc Maria Abril, Lay Navarro, and the people in the P10 section of our central office, especially Brother Joey Celio, also Leo Apita, Brother Jorley and Sister Edna Giron. Good morning, folks. Leila Zarte, my good friend, Juliet Manyala Sewaki, there in Japan. Jet Egawa, Cousin Nene, yes, hello there, good morning. Also, Cousin Cesar, together with Beth and B-Boy. Hi to Rowell and Zoel Caro, Marlon Ray Santos, Brother Joey Alcaraz, Sister Blanca Del Masho, Virginia, USA, Glenn and Sonny Ang. Mom and Karen Alarcon, Harriet Maglantay, Nelson and Baby Paredes, Ruby and Amy, Kathy Bergado and family, Maring Betra and Maring Aring, Mommy Megan, Aldia, Ms. Nora, the staff of Home Protect Incorporated, Attorney Philip and Doc Marlin, Rom and Socorro families, the troops in North Melton, Melbourne, Darwin, Port McKay, St. Albans, and Panamata, Rufus family, Sergeant Leanne, Mario, and of course, Maui, it's your favorite day. Hi to Louis Bonga de la Cruz, Lotonia, Lynn Secondes, Pina Jerusalem, Gil, and yes, last but not the least, of course, Jonathan Unai. All right, yes, it's now 10:50 or 10 more minutes to go before 11 o'clock.
And yes, what do I have next? All right, this next song is brought to you by EO Executive Optical for state-of-the-art facilities, expert eye care, and affordable eyewear. 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

All right, yes, that's the music of Melissa Manchester, Midnight Blue, and that song was brought to you by EO Executive Optical.

Right, yes. Okay. And here to wind up our first star together, my share of What's a Con Wednesday.

0: All right, check your time. It's now a minute before 11 o'clock.
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All right, starting off with the music of the player, Baby Come Back. 4 minutes after 11 o'clock, still with Peachy for my share of What's the Con Wednesday. Good morning.

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All right, 17 minutes after 11 o'clock. Let's now go to our FB fan page. Yeah, saying good day to Byron Day. Oh, nice. Choose to be happy. Oh, yes. And saying hello to Juan Miguel Gamocha. Hi there, Joe Boy. Mm-hmm. Hi to Chris Cabrera. Happy Wednesday, listening all the way from Santa Mesa, Manila. Thank you very much. And saying good morning and happy Wasakan Wednesday to Ricardo de Guzman. My good friend, Juliet Sewaki. Good day. Happy Wasakan Wednesday. I'm so happy and enjoying the music. My favorite playlist. Oh, yes. Thanks. Sending love from Japan. Mwah. Oh, love you too, Juliet. And from 413 Basketball Clinic, Marikina City, happy Wasakan Wednesday, Ma'am Peachy. Online class muna today, kaya nakikinig po kasama ang buong family. Masayang umaga kahit may mga side comments sila Mami Jean at Daddy Allen dahil sa mga kanta po na nauuwi sa tuksuhan. I love and miss you, Ma'am Aaliyah. Love and miss you too, Aaliyah. Hi to Andre Cruz. Good morning to you. Happy midweek Wasakan Wednesday. Also to Maria Lorena Cerdeña Malonzo. Happy midweek. And from Nestor Lugto as usual, shout out to the brothers Mark Villafuerte, John Naira, Bel Ibi, Ferpad, Fernando Fuentes, Jun Tim Hempol, Richard Liboon Alejo, sisters Eve Corpus Tapon, and Marzen Villafuerte. Hi to R. Christian Roda of Noveleta Cavite. Happy midweek. And of course, my cousin Raquel Flores. Yes, happy midweek to you too, cousin Nene. And from Kingsway family, maulan at malamig na umaga, dear Peachy. Kinikilig ang mga listeners, pati kami sa Wasakan Wednesday playlist. At masayang nakikinig sa program mo. Ingat kayo. Stay care and stay healthy. God bless you, Maring Betray and Maring Auring. Oh, yes. Thank you very much po, Maring Betray and Maring Auring. Yes. Ingat din po always. And from Louis Bongo de la Cruz, happy rainy Wednesday. Yes, forever grateful for everything po. God bless, more power and good health always. Thank you. Hi to Leia Lopez. Happy Wasakan Wednesday. Also to Dory Badilia. Yes, thank you for listening. Hi to Lisa David. Good morning to you. Please greet my brother-in-law, Flynn Frianeza. A happy birthday. Yes, Flynn. Still with Net 25, ba? Yeah, okay. Hi to Christy and Albert Merced of QC with love. Also saying hello to Marcelino Handok Jr. Happy Wasakan Wednesday. From It's All About Him, the best hits that soothes our hearts. 3 R's for sweet baby Via to relax and play quietly with her mommy. Thank you so much for bringing back good old memories. God bless you all. Thank you so much. God bless you too, the Scott family in Auckland, New Zealand. Hi to Melissa Franny. Happy Wednesday. Also to Randy Santisa. Saying happy listening to Rex Gutierrez. Okay. And hi to Zanreb Torres of General Trias Cavite. All right. Yes. We'll get back to your messages on our FB fan page. In the meantime, yes, back to more music. Again, it's time for our OPMs in a row.

0: And don't forget their concert on Sunday, Sa Aking Puso, Silver Anniversary Edition, 7 p.m. at the New Frontier Theater. All right, see you there.
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All right, 11:46, and saying hello and welcome to the Philippines to Miss Nicole Yong. It's coming from Jenny of Itochu. Okay, yes. Welcome to the Philippines. All right, and I'd like to say hello and good morning to my balaes, Tito Alex and Tito Tess Lizardo. Also to Carali Lapid. And again, hi to Liza David. And of course, Privyet. To Jim and Alan Soriano of Moscow, Russia. Also to Zaldi and Jane Santa Barbara of Rome, Italy. Annyeong to our friends there in Hanam, South Korea. David Santiago, Yongnim, Hijangnim, Tungsen, Araboji, and Sajangnim. Also, saying hello to Lola Team, Lola Elaine, and Pedrito of Poland. And again, the Scott family in Auckland, New Zealand. Lola Arnold, Aunt Rebecca, Althea, especially cute baby Bia. And my good friends, also from Auckland, Shine Derek Vivas, Brother Willie and Sister Beck Leary of North Shore, New Zealand. Hello to the Kalimlim family of Manama, Bahrain, Melvin, Lorlin, and Yen Yen. And saying hello to Khomeini Zaman. Also to Beth Cantorna, Rose of Salve Hospital, Ruben Bernardino and family, Henry Laborte, my nanak, Marie Salanya, Raymond Go, and girlfriend Michelle. The people there at Centurion International Corporation. Joyce, O, Angie, Kate, Maymay, Alex, Tess Declaro, Tess Pareñas, Maricel, Joey Asma, Annette, Eileen, Mommy Elsa, Joe Camps, Master Javon, and of course, Ivy. And saying hello to the people at High Top Supermarket, Quezon Ave, and King Smart in Kalaokan. They're always tuned in to us. Hello to AmSweats and Digitize team. Also to Percy Villacarlos, the Net25 Finance Department people, Brother Joseph, Ka Juliet, Tess, Rollet, Wena, Brother Denny, and of course, Brother Romy Santos. Hi to June SP. Also to, well, all right, Leo and Joy Abanilia, hello to you, and Noel and Evelyn Abanilia, okay, and yes, saying good morning to Brother Rydell Palabasan, and also to Batch 78 of NEEI, especially Grace Silva. And happy listening to the people of Barangay New Era and the clinic, of course, especially Ruth and Rowena. And saying hello to everybody at Kuwait Airways Reservation and Ticketing Department. The Grab drivers always listening to Eagle FM. Hi to Dante Paz Jr., Bernardo Marine, Edwin Arias, Alex Alipi, Arnel Isla, Reynardo Deloria, Art Antiola, Noel Lancheta, Robert Kong Lee, Edwin Hapon, Randy Salvatierra, Michael Gamba, Eliazar Cabaltera, June Pantoja Jr., Bernabe, Arnold Ayaay, Razor Beta, Ricky Grande, Bernardo Chavez, Domingo Menor, Edgar Fataldero, Ryan Gallievo, and Joey Reyes. And the people in our central motor pool, hello to Caberon, Catabara, Freddy Tagala, Bong Padre, Arnel Cabezas, Brother Rodel Orzano, also Brother Eugene Dacano, and the other brothers, of course, Alan, Gabrielle, Janelle, Carl, Alden, Christian, Kuya Pogi Resetes, and Brother Avelan Petorio. Good morning to the people at Betty Sansarival Royal Place. Saying hello to Ella, Judy, Joni, Fonsi, Sheen, or Jean, and TJ. Also to Chana Santa Maria Tan and husband John. Hi to Dr. Wilfredo P. Santos, the medical director at Bay Point Hospital, SBMA. Parpo Neil Pedralves, and everybody at Hair Rebound Salon, especially G, Karen, and John. The people at Unlad Haircuts Recreation,
Also saying hello to Brother Jess and Sister Annalie Granada, Brother Danny Simbulan, Sister Venus Maria, Brother Bobby Dino, Brother Gerson Nonato, and Sir Walter Bacareza of Field Health. Okay, I think that's it. It's 11:51 right now. Let's get back to more music. What's a kind of Wednesday? All day today. Yes, right here on Eagle FM 95.5 for the love of music.

Barry Manilow, the old songs. Indeed, the old songs always bring back a lot of memories, right? And here to wind up our second hour together, this is Gene Fotoglow.

0: 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It's now a minute before 12 o'clock.
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3: Right, it's now 12:17 and time to go to my personal text line. Good day, Mama. Today is special because of your songs, but we are sad because the triplets and Bella are sick. Oh, sick again. Oh, get well soon, okay? And happy Tissue Day, Mommy K and Daddy. Mr. Nathan, happy therapy and Lola duties. We love you, Strawberry Munchkins. With lots of kisses, Nina, Angel, Cassie, and Tarzan Boy, Petros. Oh, love you three. Tarzan Boy, don't jump from one curtain to another. Okay? And from Ava, good day, Mom Peachy. Wasakan Wednesday na puno ng nakakakilig at nakakapanghina ng tuhod ng mga kanta. Oh, good day, Mr. Sweet Smile. Happy Study Wednesday. Stay dry. Thank you, Mom. I love you. Have a good day. Thank you, Ava. Yes, love you too. And have a good day too. And from the twins in Australia, good day, Mom. Listening with Lola Dave and Papa Miguel. Stay safe, Kuyas. And please drive safely, Lisa. Errands Day for all of you. Happy Tissue Day Wednesday. You are the best, Michael and Malcolm. Oh, thank you very much. The twins from Australia. Yes, love you. And from Brother Ron Ababejo, good day po, dear Peachy. Happy Wasakan Wednesday. Nakikinig hang habang nagda-drive. Pakigreet po ang mahal na mahal kong fiance, si Sister Shamil Madrid. Salamat po sa mga gandang music. At stay safe po. Thank you, Brother Rana, you too. And from Ms. Al Moscoso, happy midweek and Wasakan Wednesday. Just enjoying the day, listening to all the songs in your playlist. More power. Thank you, Miss Peachy. Yes, from Ms. Al Moscoso. And saying hello to all of you there at Mercury Drug, Montalban Town Center. Okay? All right, time to say thank you, by the way, to all those who shared my program's art card today. Of course, my good friend Juliet Sewaki, 413 Basketball Clinic, Marikina City, Brother Jorley Aguirón, Doreen Dally Scott, Walita Margarita, Lay, Jonathan, Ateline, of course, Rain, Mamita Dali, Kingsway Family. It's all about him, Mitzele Olarte, Louis Bongi de la Cruz, and Gerard Santos. Thank you for the many, many shares as always. Eric Tuloy, Myra Manalo, G. Manalang Soriano, Spashiba, Mami Claire Senense, Oscar Fronda Ramos Sr., Roy Cunanan, RV Evangelista Sidera, Solid Eagle FM 95.5, and Old School for Life, and also Joel Manlapas. Thank you very much to all of you. All right, it's 11:21. Back to more music. Watakan Wednesday still was peachy until 1. And let's give way to our very own

0: All right, OPMs in a row. That's Richard Yap and his version of Don't Know What to Do, Don't Know What to Say. And right before that, you heard the music of Regine Velasquez together with Jackie Chung, In Love With You. All right, check your time. It's now 12:29.
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All right, last set of greetings. It's 12:45, and yes, saying hello to Michelle Eusebio, okay? And Michelle would like to greet her Energizer colleagues, Marco Yugan, Elaine Kabungkal, Jacques Buag, and Dexter Harin, and Vince Lizo. Oh, Dexter Harin? Yeah, my doctor's name is Dr. Ronaldo Harin. Are they related? Anyways, yes. Okay, let's now go to our FB fan page. From Lolita Margarita, masayang Miyerkules, peachy, medyo mahangin ngayon dito at makulimlim, nakakapag-relax ang mga lola mo sa wasakan Wednesday na program mo. 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I love you, Peachy. Thank you, Lolita. Love you din po. Hi to Lizzie Sakuram Flores. Wonderful Wednesday. Yes, stay safe po. Thank you, Lizzie. Hi to Jennifer Degamo. Also to Ernie Tobias. Lita Mapalad Baldenaro. Happy Wasakan Wednesday. Listening from Valenzuela City. Thank you, Lita. Hi to Dante Levy Daito. Yes, happy Wasakan Wednesday po ko. And saying hello also to Gerard Michano. From Mita Dalia Larte, good day, man. Peachy, masayang nakikinig ngayon sa Wasakan Wednesday playlist. Inspired at masayang umaga dahil sa inyo at mga kanta nyo. 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Good day din po sa 413 Cool Daddies and Pink Mommies na nakikinig. BFF Manolita Mateo Domingo, get well soon. Maraming salamat. Ma'am, a lot of family plus and friends. Mahal na mahal kayo. Lalong lalo po ako. Thank you, Mamita. Yes, love you din po. And saying hello to Ivan Cruz. But of course, I'll play it later. And saying hello to Maximo Nagit. Also to Nongski Castillo. Peter Roberto. Happy midweek. Jenny Javier. Yes, happy Wasakan Wednesday. And also saying hello to Jebby Chong de la Cruz. Again, my cousin Raquel Flores. Happy Wednesday to you too. Kamanava Homeboy Eric Tuloy. Yes, always listening ang Kamanava Homeboys. Thank you very much, Eric. Hindi nakakalimot. And Remy Hervasho of San Jose del Monte, Bulacan. Yes, thank you for always listening. Hello to the Miranda and the Leon families. Yes, from Edwin Miranda de Leon. And from Doc Goldie Chua Gatus. Good day, man, Peachy. And to all those tuned in, Legal FM, kindly greet one of my radio BFF, Dr. Maria Abril. Yes, may she get well soon. We miss her already. Yes, I miss her too, her posts. Yeah, Doc Maria Abril. Yeah, get well soon. Okay, hope it's nothing serious. I miss you. Hi to Arsene Nicolas. Also to Myra Manalo, of course. Yes, thank you as always, Myra. And saying mabuhay to Paul Salvacion Jr. of Paranaque. Lolly Tatienza Gulay. Hello there. Also Rebecca Barba. And from Morphe Morpheus, okay, please greet Danny Bautista, who just celebrated his birthday yesterday. Ah, belated happy birthday. Also, shout out to Ate Edna Esguera Bautista, Eric De La Cruz, Bong De La Cruz, and to Ms. Alma and Pico Suzuki. Happy Wednesday listening to all from Nap Morales. All right. And yes, saying hello to Gerard Santos, of course, of Valenzuela City. Have a nice day too, Gerard. Thank you so much. From Oscar Frondarama Sr. Yes, hello to your wife, Vicky, sa anak na si Oliver at Oscar Jr., sa manugang na sina
Rose Angelica Cristel, and of course, Apo, si Ishi Angelo. Pakigreet naman po si Armando Israel, a.k.a. Kamanding. Taga Dampalit, Malabon. Birthday niya ngayon. Oh, happy birthday! That's coming from Oscar Frondramos Sr. And who else is here? Oh, my good friend, Sir Nebor Bernard, Sir Ruben. Yes, Wasakan Wednesday. Love the music selections. Thank you so much for the daily greetings. Appreciate much. Regards. Oh, thank you, Ruben, for always listening. And saying hello to John D. Rockefeller, of course, and to everybody there at Mercury Hauling Services. Yes, thank you for always listening. Of course, Leia Zarte, happy Wednesday to you, Sister Leia. Thank you for always being there. And another one from Dr. Goldie Chuagatus. Kindly greet our president-elect, Dr. Aika Asvia. Ah, okay, a.k.a. Dr. Aurora Villanueva. And our secretary, Dr. Joshelle Gamas of the PDA Quezon City Dental Chapter Incorporated. A happy, happy birthday today. Oh, may you both have more good health and may you celebrate more of your natal day. Okay, happy birthday from Doc Goldie Chuagatus. Hi to Maricel Hala. Ah, for Friday? All right. I will look for this. And saying hello to Edison John Andres Kurameng. Shout out po from Ugong, Valenzuela City. And Reina Mercedes Isabella. Okay, I will also look for this one. Hi to J.M. Baina. What's this? What's your request? Okay, just tell me, okay? Okay. And from Lay Mitsulate, wala pong masabi, ma'am. Kung hindi, thank you so much sa playlist. Ramdam na ramdam ko po lahat ng kanta. Hagod na. Padiin ang padiin. I love you, ma'am. I love you too, Lay. Hi to Osang Perez. Yes, happy Wasakan Wednesday, Osang. And Romulo Almenario. Yes, happy Wasakan Wednesday. Saying hello to you and your wife, Christina. Yeah, from Taguig City. Yes, thank you so much. And shout out to your daughter, Kate. Okay. Yes, thank you, Romulo. All right. Yeah, I think that's it. One more song before my usual goodbye song.

All right, yes, and that's it for my share of WhatsApp Wednesday. This is Peachy saying thank you very much. Did I make you cry? All right, yes, I'll be back with you tomorrow. Of course, for my share of 2K Thursday. And of course, we'll have a K-pop reloaded. So until tomorrow, enjoy the rest of the day. Again, thank you, everyone. I love you all. Mwah.

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0: No matter the decade, no matter the vibe, it's all here. 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
4: 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Wasakan Wednesday. Heartbreak and love in perfect harmony. 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

0: Michael Bolton with Go the Distance, and James Ingram with I Don't Have a Heart, and Whitney Houston with All the Man That I Need, my share. This was Akan Wednesday, September 9, 2026. Our time, it's 5:18. 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

Wanna Be Forever Blue, music from Kakai Velasquez with Forever Blue. And before that, you've heard the version of Ding Dong Avanzada with To Love Again, originally sung by

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0: So, but right next to me at 6 o'clock, we have our news update. Our time, it's 5:44. We're doing Wasakan Wednesday. To those who just tuned in, just all the feels this midweek, the greatest ballads and love songs that you would hear all day and all night. It's 5:44. This time check is brought to you by...
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0: Mariah Carey with My All. Before that, the Queen of Pop, Madonna, would Take a Bow. And Boys to Men with End of the Road. Not yet End of the Road for DJ Jam, because we're just getting started. You got me all the way till 8 p.m. for my share of Wasakan Wednesday. Our time at 6 o'clock.
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0: Good evening, Metro and Mega Manila. It's 6:01 and this is your top of the hour news. President Ferdinand Marcos Jr. has declared September 11, 2026 a special non-working day in Ilocos Norte. The declaration is in commemoration of the 109th birth anniversary of the late President Ferdinand E. Marcos. The Department of Transportation, or DOTR, has announced free rides for commuters affected by the inclement weather brought by the southwest monsoon, or habagat. Government vehicles have been deployed along several routes, including Divisoria to Monumento, Calentong to Pasig, and Loton to Pitex, with free rides available in both directions. The initiative involves the DOTR, Office of the President, Philippine Coast Guard, and Department of Energy. In other news, the proposed 30 billion peso budget cut for the Department of Social Welfare and Development Assistance to Individuals in Crisis Situations, or AICS, may reduce the number of beneficiaries next year. Under the 2027 National Expenditure Program, ASICS, or IACS, is proposed to receive 33.3 billion pesos, down from 63.9 billion pesos this year. The number of target beneficiaries could also decrease from 8.7 million this year to around 4.63 million in 2027. And now moving on to entertainment and gaming news, The Legend of Zelda, Ocarina of Time, is getting a remake for the Nintendo Switch 2. Nintendo unveiled new gameplay during its latest Nintendo Direct, showing updated graphics that have been rebuilt using modern technology while keeping the original game's nostalgic feel. The remake is scheduled for release on November 5, 2026. And that wraps up your top of the hour update for 6 p.m. Stay tuned for more of your favorite Wasakan Wednesday hits right here on Eagle FM. Check your time at 6:03.
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with Big Girls Don't Cry. It's Wasakan Wednesday, second hour of the show with DJ Jam. This rainy Wednesday, oh, I wish we could just, you know, it would stop, no? So we could go on through our lives, the classes, the work. Anyway, before that, you heard the script with The Man Who Can't Be Moved and Rihanna with California King Bed, 616. This time we have Donna Lewis with Better in Time. It will get better in time. We just hope and pray. We are Eagle FM 95.5 for the love of music.

Wasakan Wednesday. Heartbreak and love in perfect harmony. From the songs that make you smile to the ones that tear you apart. Let the music tell your story. Every joy, every heartache. Wasakan Wednesday. 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

0: concert next year, Bruno Mars at the Philippine Arena. That's It Will Rain. Before that, Tina Arena with Burn. 6:30 to 1 o'clock, and this time check is brought to you by...
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Heartbreak and love in perfect harmony. From the songs that make you smile to the ones that tear you apart. 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Wasakan Wednesday. 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

0: from the script with Break Even. Before that, Charlton Eddy with Would I Lie to You? Steve Perry with Foolish Heart, and Restless Heart with When She Cries. Eight more to go before 7 o'clock. Approaching our third and final hour together. We'll be back after this break.
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0: the Asia songbird Regine Velasquez Alcacid with Bluer Than Blue. 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
0: Good evening, Metro and Mega Manila. It's 7:02, and this is your Eagle FM 95.5 Top of the Hour News. Damage to agriculture caused by the southwest monsoon and recent typhoons has reached 4.38 billion pesos. According to the Department of Agriculture, rice farms suffered the biggest losses at around 2 billion pesos, followed by vegetables and other high-value crops with 1 billion in damage. The fishery sector also recorded around 500 million in losses. The damage to crops has also pushed up the prices of some vegetables by 20 pesos to 40 pesos in public markets. The NCR Wage Board has approved Wage Order Number 28, granting a 60 pesos daily wage increase for minimum wage earners in Metro Manila. The wage order is still awaiting approval from the National Wages and Productivity Commission before it can take effect. Meanwhile, Vice President Sara Duterte is set to personally attend her arraignment at the Quezon City Regional Trial Court this Friday, September 11. Her lawyer, Attorney Michael Poav, confirmed her attendance. The arraignment is related to three counts of grave threats filed against her by the Department of Justice. And now moving on to entertainment news, Miss World Philippines Asia Rose Simpson is set to return to the Philippines tonight, September 9, following her stint at the Miss World 2026 pageant in Vietnam. She is expected to arrive at Ninoy Aquino International Airport Terminal at 7:30 p.m. Asia Rose finished in the top 12 and also won the head-to-head challenge, while placing in the top 3 of the pageant's talent competition. Her homecoming comes after an impressive performance that brought the pride to Filipino fans. And that's it for our Top of the Hour news. 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
4: 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Wasakan Wednesday.

Wasakan Wednesday. Heartbreak and love in perfect harmony. From the songs that make you smile to the ones that tear you apart. 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Wasakan Wednesday. 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

0: Wasak on Wednesday on Eagle FM. All the feels this midweek while you're on the road or wherever you are. Keep it here on Eagle FM. That's Whitney Houston with Try It On My Own. Enjoy Enriquez with How Can I Not Love You? And Mariah Carey with Through the Rain. Our time at 7:34 and this time check is brought to you by...
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From rock to pop to hip-hop that never drops. 2K Thursday, your 2000s hits. All day long, we are Eagle FM 95.5 for the love of music. I see you calling. I didn't want to leave you. What's a gun Wednesday?

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0: 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It's 7:56 and this is your Eagle FM 95.5 Top of the Hour News. Power prices in the Visayas and Mindanao spot markets rose to record levels in August as tighter supply met higher demand. According to the Independent Electricity Market Operator of the Philippines, the average electricity price increased to 9 pesos and 29 centavos per kilowatt hour from 8 pesos and 31 centavos in July. IEMOP said the rates in Visayas and Mindanao reached their highest levels in the history of the spot market. The National Bureau of Investigation said it found evidence indicating that the cauldron used during the Philippines' hosting of the 2019 Southeast Asian Games may have been paid for twice. NBI Director Melvin Matibag said two additional witnesses provide testimonies and evidence related to an investigation. He said the project was supposed to cost around 30 million pesos instead of 55 million pesos declared. The NBI said it will carefully review and cross-check the documents before deciding on possible cases. More than 12,000 barangays across Luzon, the Visayas, and the National Capital Region are at risk of rain-induced landslides and flooding due to the southwest monsoon or habagat. The Mines and Geosciences Bureau identified 12,161 barangays that may be affected from September 8 to 11. Based on Pag-asa rainfall forecast, Central Luzon has the highest number of at-risk barangays, followed by Calabarzon and the Ilocos region. Residents in affected areas are urged to remain vigilant and take necessary precautions as more rains are expected over Luzon and the Visayas. Now in entertainment, Grammy-winning artist Her has teamed up with Filipino actress Liza Soberano for a new song titled BRB, featuring on the soundtrack of the animated film Forgotten Island. The track was released on Wednesday, September 9, with Her announcing the collaboration on social media. The collab also celebrates Her's Filipino heritage, with the artist saying she hopes audiences feel the joy of what it means to be Filipino. And that's it for our Top of the Hour news. And that's it for me for my share of Wasakan Wednesday. Hope you enjoyed our special bonding for tonight. Enjoying the music and more music and last talk for me. And more music coming your way for the night shift. Still Wasakan Wednesday all the way till 12 midnight. Tomorrow it's a Thursday. It's a throwback Thursday. But we'll be enjoying the whole day. 2K Thursday hits. And at 5 p.m. on Daily G, that would be 2K Opium Hits, enjoying our very own. That's tomorrow at 5. Leaving a song from the Rembrandts from your 1991 with Someone. Take care on your way home. Drive safely, and I'll see you guys tomorrow. We've been

0: No matter the decade, no matter the vibe, it's all here. From the electrifying anthems of the 80s. 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

0: No matter the decade, no matter the vibe, it's all here. 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

0: No matter the decade, no matter the vibe, it's all here. 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Now I gotta cut loose, put it loose. 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

0: No matter the decade, no matter the vibe, it's all here. From the electrifying anthems of the 80s. 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

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And would you save my soul tonight? Would you tremble if I touched your lips? Or would you laugh?

I just wanna hold you. Oh yeah, am I in too deep? Have I lost my mind?

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K Thursday, where the hits never stop. 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I see you calling. I didn't want to leave you. No matter the decade, no matter the vibe, it's all here. From the electrifying anthems of the 80s to the unforgettable hits of the 90s. 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

0: You're on Eagle FM 95.5. That's Nelly Furtado from 2006. And Say It Right. Welcome, everybody. Good morning to you. I'm already here. I just wanted to play, like, music for 16 minutes. Yep. And I think I have tonsillitis. Because, I have tonsillitis. So I'm just going to be playing more music for you. It is 2K Thursday, the hits of the early 2K. And my share of the program till 10. And, today is September the 10th, 2026. Time for us to pause for a break, and I will be right back. More of the hits. PCD, Snoop Dogg, and a whole lot more coming up. Hold on. 2K Thursday, where the hits never stop. From rock to pop to hip-hop that never drops. 2K Thursday, your 2000s hits all day long. We are Eagle FM 95.5 for the love of music. 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

0: You're on Eagle FM 95.5. You know, I really like that part, the last part of the song. Where Beyonce sings higher and higher and higher notes to end the song, right? Love on top, 631 right now. Yay. John is on the radio and saying good morning to Osang Perez. Bright and early. Good morning, Osang. Louis Bongi de la Cruz. Good morning to you. Shout out, Chris Cabrera. How you doing? All the way from Santa Mesa, Manila. Peter Roberto. Shout out. Thank you for listening in. Ricardo de Guzman. Jebby Tiong, what up? Gold Magramo. Please bear with me, guys. Bear with the way I talk right now. Bear with me. With the way I sound, okay? Because again, I think I have sore throat, right? I have sore throat. Joey, what up? Good morning to you, our Christian. Good morning. Remy Hervasio, good morning. All the way from San Jose del Monte in Bulacan. Good morning to you, Hilda Los Reyes. What up? Good morning to you. Randy Santisas. Saying good morning to Jethro Romano, Sampaloc, Manila. All right, thank you. Marcelino Handok Jr., how you doing? Gerard Misiano, Dita Mapalad Baldinaro, good morning. Don't forget to like and share and follow us on Facebook, okay? Look us up, Eagle FM 95.5. Look for 2K Thursday art card for John Lemon. And that's it. Type in your greetings, your comments, and I'll be glad to shout you out. Right? Today is, again, the 10th of September. Birthday celebrants today. If today happens to be your birthday, well, happy birthday to you. More to come. Enjoy your special day with your families, with your friends, and loved ones, okay? 6:33 right now. Time for another break. Be right back with more of the hits. I got Shaggy coming up. And here's what happens tomorrow.
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0: Hey, good morning, Metro Manila. It is 7 o'clock right now. Make it 6:57. 3 to go before 7 o'clock. On the nose, Thursday morning, September the 10th. And you are locked in here on the home of the best hit music, Eagle FM 95.5 for the love of music, that is. I'm John Lemon, and here is your top of the hour news breakdown. First up, severe weather hits home today. Malacanang has officially ordered the suspension of face-to-face classes and government work across Metro Manila and 13 neighboring provinces. Local government units are urging everyone to stay safe indoors as relentless rains continue to soak the capital. If you don't need to hear or to head out, sit back. 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Over in tech news, Apple held its major autumn event overnight. And it's a huge turning point for the tech giant. Under the helm of newly minted CEO John Ternus. Stepping into the massive shoes left by Tim Cook, Apple officially unveiled the all-new iPhone Duo. It's Apple's very first foldable phone, featuring a massive screen that opens like a passport. They also debuted the brand new iPhone 18 Pro series, that is, packed with heavy AI features. Start saving up, though, because that foldable tech comes with a steep price tag. I won't be surprised about the price. And right now in sports, our boys in blue are locking in. Gilas Pilipinas, or Gilas Pilipinas, is finalizing preparations as they brace for a tough opening match against a red-hot Bahrain squad in the Asian Games. Head coach Tim Cohn and the old PBA lineup are looking to make a massive statement as they defend their gold medal title. Nation is behind you, Gilas. Good luck. We are rooting for you. And that was a quick one right there. That is your 7 a.m. news update to start your day informed. Coming up next, second hour of the morning show, I'm John Lemon. More of the hits of 2K coming right up. You guys hang in there.
1: 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I see.

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Kelly Rowland of Destiny's Child from 2002. West Coast, I know you're walking right. Song called Dilemma. Oh, you be so 7:07 right now, second hour of the morning show. John is on the radio. And my share of 2K Thursday. Here's J-Lo right now.

You're on Eagle FM 95.5, a taste of Sierra, and a little bit of Bow Wow on the side, baby. Song called Like You. 7:13 right now, second hour of the morning show. John is on the radio. Man, it's almost weekend again already. Wow. It's 2K Thursday. That's what we're doing till 10 o'clock, my share of the program. I got Sophie Ellis Bexer right now.

0: was thinking, how do you really pronounce her name? Is it Sophie Ellie Baxter or Sophie Ellis Baxter? Yeah, let me know, please. Because I'm probably saying it incorrectly. Murder on the Dance Floor, 17 after 7 o'clock in the morning. Oh, okay. Alrighty then. I forgot to do something right now. So, might as well take a break. And when I get back, I'll be playing something from Justin Bieber. And more of the hits. 2K Thursday. I'm John Lemon. Hang on in there, folks.
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Saying good morning to our friends at Phil Health. Some of them are on the road right now listening in. Good morning to you. Thank you for listening in. We are.

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shout out as well to Dag, Sherwin, Arthur, Lorenzo, Ronnie, Alan, Ian, Ramir, Val, Barney, all the boys of Savis Corporation. From Orlando. Thank you so much for jamming. It is 7:43. 17 to go before 8 o'clock in the morning. John Lemonade here.

2K Thursday, that's what 2K Thursday is all about. You know what I'm saying, right? Yeah. Thank you guys for locking it in. Right now, putting on something from John Legend. And who's gonna love me now? Eagle FM, 95.

0: Good morning. It is now 7:58, a couple of minutes ago before 8 o'clock. It's time for the news. First up in political news, Malacañang has pushed back against public criticism following the arrest of former House Speaker Martin Romualdez, responding to online claims of special treatment after Romualdez was placed under hospital custody for cardiovascular issues. Palace Press Officer Clarissa Castro stressed that the government cannot overrule medical findings. The palace assured the public that Romualdez is receiving no preferential treatment and will still face his 7.44 billion peso plunder case in court. Over in international news, global oil markets are on edge after Saudi-backed forces launch over 30 retaliatory airstrikes across Yemen overnight. The aerial bombardment targeted Houthi positions in four provinces following Houthi drone and missile attack or strikes on key Saudi energy facilities. The sharp escalation in the Middle East conflict has pushed crude oil prices past $100 a barrel. And finally, on the lighter side of things, entertainment Hollywood is gearing up for a massive showdown at the upcoming Emmy Awards. HBO Max's medical drama, The Pitt, is going head-to-head with Apple TV sci-fi hit Pluribus in the drama categories. Meanwhile, on the comedy side, fan favorite Hacks faces stiff competition from newcomer Widow Bay. Critics are calling it one of the most unpredictable Emmy races in years. That's the latest at 8 o'clock. Drive safe out there, folks, on those slick roads, and keep your morning bright here with us on Eagle FM 95.5. Top of the hour news right now. It is 8:01. 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